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1: 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He was accompanied by K.V. Prasad on the mridangam and Vaikam R. Gopalakrishnan on the ghatam. This program was a contribution by AIR Chennai for Ragam 24/7 DTH, it's Anytime Indian Music.

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1: 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In the special program of Great Masters of Indian Music, listen to vocal recital by Ustad Sharafat Hussain Khan. 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Vilambit Khyal is set to Ektal and Drut Khyal is set to Teen Tal. He is accompanied on tabla.

That was Raag Bhairav. Dear listeners, you were listening to a vocal recital by Ustad Sharafat Hussain Khan. 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

Russia, performed in Rydberg Museum, Switzerland, and has performed in various countries all over the world. He has also accompanied leading artists like Padma Bhushan and Sangeet Kalanidhi, Sri T.N. Sheshagopalan, Malladi Brothers, Sri Vishnu Dev, Nayaveli Sri Santhan Gopalan, Sri O.S. Arun, Mambalam Sisters, Dr. Manda Sundarani, Dr. K. Vagish, Dr. T.V. Manikandan, Dr. Kanna Kumar, and other renowned artists. Accompanied in various places like Sangeet Natak Academy, Sri Sankat Mochan Hanuman Temple in Varanasi, Spik Make, IGNCA, Andhra Bhavan, India International Center, India Habitat Center, Chinmay Mission, Telugu, and Malayali Associations, etc. Today, he is accompanied on Mridangam by Yashwant Hampi Holi and on Ghatam by Varun Rajashekharan. 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

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He is accompanied by K.M.S. 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